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9: Mainly cloudy with a risk of a thunderstorm early this evening and a chance of showers this evening and overnight. Fog patches expected to develop as well with a low of 17. Fog clearing on Thursday morning with a chance of showers and a risk of a thunderstorm continuing through the day and into the evening. A high of 26 with the Humidex reaching 32.

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8: Moose weather.
9: Mainly cloudy with a risk of a thunderstorm early this evening and a chance of showers this evening and overnight. Fog patches expected to develop as well with a low of 17. Fog clearing on Thursday morning with a chance of showers and a risk of a thunderstorm continuing through the day and into the evening. A high of 26 with the Humidex reaching 32.
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7: Moose weather.
8: Mainly cloudy with a risk of a thunderstorm early this evening and a chance of showers this evening and overnight. Fog patches expected to develop as well with a low of 17. Fog clearing on Thursday morning with a chance of showers and a risk of a thunderstorm continuing through the day and into the evening. A high of 26 with the Humidex reaching 32.

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6: Moose weather. Mainly cloudy with a risk of a thunderstorm early this evening and a chance of showers this evening and overnight. Fog patches expected to develop as well with a low of 17. Fog clearing on Thursday morning with a chance of showers and a risk of a thunderstorm continuing through the day and into the evening. A high of 26 with the Humidex reaching 32.
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6: Moose weather.
7: Mainly cloudy with a risk of a thunderstorm early this evening and a chance of showers this evening and overnight. Fog patches expected to develop as well with a low of 17. Fog clearing on Thursday morning with a chance of showers and a risk of a thunderstorm continuing through the day and into the evening. A high of 26 with the Humidex reaching 32.

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5: Moose weather.
6: Mainly cloudy with a risk of a thunderstorm early this evening and a chance of showers this evening and overnight. Fog patches expected to develop as well with a low of 17. Fog clearing on Thursday morning with a chance of showers and a risk of a thunderstorm continuing through the day and into the evening. A high of 26 with the Humidex reaching 32.
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6: Moose weather.
7: Mainly cloudy with a risk of a thunderstorm early this evening and a chance of showers this evening and overnight. Fog patches expected to develop as well with a low of 17. Fog clearing on Thursday morning with a chance of showers and a risk of a thunderstorm continuing through the day and into the evening. A high of 26 with the Humidex reaching 32.
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4: News weather. Mainly cloudy with a risk of a thunderstorm early this evening and a chance of showers this evening and overnight. Fog patches expected to develop as well with a low of 17. Fog clearing on Thursday morning with a chance of showers and a risk of a thunderstorm continuing through the day and into the evening. A high of 26 with the Humidex reaching 32.

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2: 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News
3: weather. Fog patches with a chance of showers and a risk of a thunderstorm heading into early Thursday morning. A low of 17. On Thursday, mainly cloudy with a chance of showers and a risk of a thunderstorm continuing through the day. A high of 26 with the Humidex reaching 32.

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3: News weather. Fog patches with a chance of showers and a risk of a thunderstorm heading into early Thursday morning. A low of 17. On Thursday, mainly cloudy with a chance of showers and a risk of a thunderstorm continuing through the day. A high of 26 with the Humidex reaching 32.
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6: Moose weather.
7: Fog patches with a chance of showers and a risk of a thunderstorm heading into early Thursday morning. A low of 17. On Thursday, mainly cloudy with a chance of showers and a risk of a thunderstorm continuing through the day. A high of 26 with the Humidex reaching 32.
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3: Fog patches with a chance of showers and a risk of a thunderstorm heading into early Thursday morning. A low of 17. On Thursday, mainly cloudy with a chance of showers and a risk of a thunderstorm continuing through the day. A high of 26 with the Humidex reaching 32.
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0: weather. Fog patches with a chance of showers and a risk of a thunderstorm heading into early Thursday morning. A low of 17. On Thursday, mainly cloudy with a chance of showers and a risk of a thunderstorm continuing through the day. A high of 26 with the Humidex reaching 32.
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2: 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I'm not like

fog patches with a chance of showers and a risk of a thunderstorm heading into early Thursday morning, a low of 17. On Thursday, mainly cloudy with a chance of showers and a risk of a thunderstorm continuing through the day, a high of 26 with the Humidex reaching 32.

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1: Fog patches with a chance of showers and a risk of a thunderstorm heading into early Thursday morning. A low of 17. On Thursday, mainly cloudy with a chance of showers and a risk of a thunderstorm continuing through the day. A high of 26 with the Humidex reaching 32.
0: The Moose.

0: fog patches with a chance of showers and a risk of a thunderstorm heading into early Thursday morning, a low of 17. On Thursday, mainly cloudy with a chance of showers and a risk of a thunderstorm continuing through the day, a high of 26 with the humidex reaching 32.
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5: Moose weather.
6: Fog patches with a chance of showers and a risk of a thunderstorm heading into early Thursday morning. A low of 17. On Thursday, mainly cloudy with a chance of showers and a risk of a thunderstorm continuing through the day. A high of 26 with the Humidex reaching 32.
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5: Moose weather.
6: Fog patches with a chance of showers and a risk of a thunderstorm heading into early Thursday morning. A low of 17. On Thursday, mainly cloudy with a chance of showers and a risk of a thunderstorm continuing through the day. A high of 26 with the Humidex reaching 32.
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3: Moose weather. Fog patches with a chance of showers and a risk of a thunderstorm heading into early Thursday morning. A low of 17. On Thursday, mainly cloudy with a chance of showers and a risk of a thunderstorm continuing through the day. A high of 26 with the Humidex reaching 32.
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2: Moose weather. Fog patches with a chance of showers and a risk of a thunderstorm heading into early Thursday morning. A low of 17. On Thursday, mainly cloudy with a chance of showers and a risk of a thunderstorm continuing through the day. A high of 26 with the Humidex reaching 32. The Moose.

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1: Good morning, I'm Hussam El Hussein. Bancroft Mayor Paul Jenkins is under fire from some people in the community for posing with the owner of a new store in town. Jenkins says he simply took a photo with a new business, just like he would any other. The store, called Choice Cuts, is selling Satan's Choice motorcycle gang support gear, but Jenkins says they are operating just like any other business in the town.
2: A lot of people thought the town should have stopped them from even setting up. You can't do that. You know, we, as long as they meet the zoning, obviously they're not breaking any provincial laws. That would have been taken care of at a higher level. So, you know, let's just hope for the best.
1: Jenkins says police aren't pleased with the photo, but the mayor adds that he thought Satan's Choice died several years ago. Police say the organization made a resurgence across Ontario last summer. The photo is on the town's Facebook and Instagram accounts, and Jenkins says he has no intention of taking it down. Every year after, the new TV show based in Barry's Bay was released on Prime Video. The series is based on Carly Fortune's book Every Summer After, which is a romance story told over the course of six summers. The Prime Video official trailer indicates the series version of Barry's Bay is located in British Columbia. Fortune is a Canadian author who spent part of her young life in Barry's Bay and has published five novels based in various Canadian locations. All eight episodes of the show are now streaming on Prime Video. An 18-year-old man from Hearst is facing several charges, including first-degree murder, after the death of an OPP officer on Tuesday afternoon. OPP Commissioner Thomas Carrick says James Bay OPP officers were attempting to stop a vehicle as part of an ongoing investigation. 29-year-old OPP Provincial Constable Turan Bali was assigned to the Dufferin Detachment with 2.5 years of service. At the time of his death, he was on deployment with the James Bay Detachment. The accused remains in custody with a court appearance set for June 24th. The investigation continues. After more than 50 years of service, Weather Radio Canada has officially gone off the air. Operated by Environment and Climate Change Canada, Weather Radio provided 24-hour weather forecasts and emergency alerts through a network of about 230 transmitters nationwide, including 46 across Ontario and 4 in Algonquin Park. In our region, transmitters were located in Belleville, Peterborough, and Barry's Bay. Environment Canada permanently discontinued the network in mid-March, citing rising costs and challenges maintaining the aging technology. Officials say advances in technology and expanded cell service have allowed for more modern and effective alternatives, like the Alert Ready system, the WeatherCan app, local media, and websites. A petition on the Government of Canada's website is calling on the feds to reconsider the shutdown. It is open for signatures. Be the first to know. Sign up to get news alerts to your inbox at mybancroftnow.com.
3: Moose Sports. Toronto Blue Jays pitcher Max Scherzer became the 11th pitcher in MLB history to record 3,500 strikeouts. Scherzer struck out Kyle Schwarber in the first inning, but it wasn't enough as the Philadelphia Phillies went on to beat the Jays 7-4. Toronto has the day off today before opening a weekend series at home against the Yankees. In Game 4 of the NBA Finals last night, the New York Knicks completed the largest NBA Finals comeback ever, overcoming a 29-point deficit to defeat the San Antonio Spurs 107-106. With the win, New York takes a 3-1 series lead. In the WNBA, the Toronto Tempo beat the visiting Connecticut Sun 106-102 in overtime.
0: Moose weather.
3: Mainly cloudy today with a chance of showers approaching noon, a high of 26, feeling like 34 with the humidity. Foggy tonight with a low of 15, and tomorrow a risk of morning thunderstorms, then a windy mix of sun and cloud with a high of 23, feeling like 26. Mainly sunny through this weekend, a high of 25 Saturday and 20 on Sunday.

0: So long to Old Man Winter.
1: I'm melting! 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
3: Got Love Spring on the Moose.

That was Summer, Calvin Harris. Good morning. It's Michelle at the Moose hanging out with you. The World Cup kicks off today. We've got our first match in Toronto tomorrow. So it's going to be a very big end of the week. And then essentially the next month is going to be so, so busy. So, so exciting. You know, you'll feel the sensation of having such an incredible, massive tournament land on our own home soil. So I'm very excited for that first match to kick off tomorrow, and we'll chat a lot about it throughout the day today. But we've also got some other awesome stuff coming up because we've got a very busy weekend here in North Hastings. So stick with me. I got all the information for you. We're going to kick off the morning with Roxy Roller at Sweeney Todd on Bancroft's

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0: Moose weather.
8: Got a mainly cloudy sky today with the chance of showers approaching noon. A high of 26, but feeling like 34 with the humidity. Tonight's going to be foggy with a low of 15. And tomorrow, a risk of a thunderstorm in the morning. And then a windy mix of sun and cloud through the day. A high of 23, feeling like 26. And then a sunny weekend ahead of us. High of 25 for Saturday and 20 for Sunday. Right now, we are sitting at 18 degrees here in North Hastings. Bon Jovi is gearing up for his Forever tour. He's decided that he wants his fans to be a part of it. He posted on Instagram this week saying he wants fans to send in their videos singing Living on a Prayer, and he'll pick some of the clips to be part of the tour's visuals. How cool would that be to have your face up on the big screen at a Bon Jovi concert? He says in his post, we're in pre-production getting ready for the tour, and you know what? We've decided that we need you. So, how do you sign up? Fans who want to get in on the fun should send their videos through the Bon Jovi website. It's just bonjovi.com by Friday, June 12th. So, by tomorrow, it's a little bit of a quick turnaround for you. The songs always belong to the fans, he says. This is a celebration of the voices that have sung it across the world. Also, the website says that the whole thing's about expression and individuality. Unique ideas, environments, and perspectives are encouraged. So, if you really are interested, taking this at the top of Eagle's Nest would be pretty cool, you know? Bon Jovi's Forever Tour marks the group's first since the singer had vocal cord surgery in 2022. It kicks off at New York's Madison Square Garden on July 7th. Here's Living on a Prayer on Bancroft's The Biggest Variety, 97.7 Moose FM.

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1: Good morning. I'm Hussam El Hussein. Bancroft Mayor Paul Jenkins is under fire from some people in the community for posing with the owner of a new store in town. Jenkins says he simply took a photo with a new business, just like he would any other. The store, called Choice Cuts, is selling Satan's Choice motorcycle gang support gear, but Jenkins says they are operating just like any other business in the town.
2: A lot of people thought the town should have stopped them from even setting up. You can't do that. You know, we, as long as they meet the zoning, obviously they're not breaking any provincial laws. Those, that would have been taken care of at a higher level. So, you know, let's just hope for the best.
1: Jenkins says police aren't pleased with the photo, but the mayor adds that he thought Satan's Choice died several years ago. Police say the organization made a resurgence across Ontario last summer. The photo is on the town's Facebook and Instagram accounts, and Jenkins says he has no intention of taking it down. Every year after, the new TV show based in Barry's Bay was released on Prime Video. The series is based on Carly Fortune's book Every Summer After, which is a romance story told over the course of six summers. The Prime Video official trailer indicates the series version of Barry's Bay is located in British Columbia. Fortune is a Canadian author who spent part of her young life in Barry's Bay and has published five novels based in various

0: At the time of his death, he was on deployment with the James Bay Detachment. The accused remains in custody with a court appearance set for June 24th. The investigation continues. After more than 50 years of service, Weather Radio Canada has officially gone off the air. Operated by Environment and Climate Change Canada, Weather Radio provided 24-hour weather forecasts and emergency alerts through a network of about 230 transmitters nationwide, including 46 across Ontario and 4 in Algonquin Park. In our region, transmitters were located in Belleville, Peterborough, and Barrie. Bay. Environment Canada permanently discontinued the network in mid-March, citing rising costs and challenges maintaining the aging technology. Officials say advances in technology and expanded cell service have allowed for more modern and effective alternatives, like the Alert Ready system, the WeatherCan app, local media, and websites. A petition on the Government of Canada's website is calling on the feds to reconsider the shutdown. It is open for signatures. Be the first to know. Sign up to get news alerts to your inbox at mybancroftnow.com.
1: News Sports. Toronto Blue Jays pitcher Max Scherzer became the 11th pitcher in MLB history to record 3,500 strikeouts. Scherzer struck out Kyle Schwarber in the first inning, but it wasn't enough as the Philadelphia Phillies went on to beat the Jays 7-4. Toronto has the day off today before opening a weekend series at home against the Yankees. In Game 4 of the NBA Finals last night, the New York Knicks completed the largest NBA Finals comeback ever, overcoming a 29-point deficit to defeat the San Antonio Spurs 107-106. With the win, New York takes a 3-1 series lead. In the WNBA, the Toronto Tempo beat the visiting Connecticut Sun 106-102 in overtime.
2: News weather.
1: Mainly cloudy today with a chance of showers approaching noon, a high of 26, feeling like 34 with the humidity. Foggy tonight with a low of 15, and tomorrow a risk of morning thunderstorms, then a windy mix of sun and cloud with a high of 23, feeling like 26. Mainly sunny through this weekend, a high of 25 Saturday and 20 on Sunday.
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5: Good morning. You're listening to Moose Mornings with Michelle. A social media ban for kids under 16 is officially on the table in Canada. The federal government introduced a bill C-34 yesterday called the Safe Social Media Act. And the basic idea is that social media companies would have new safety duties when it comes to kids. And the government says it intends to bring in a 16-year-old minimum age requirement for having social media accounts. The bill still has to go through Parliament, and it would also create a new Digital Safety Commission of Canada to set the standards and enforce the rules and to look at whether some platforms could be exempt if they prove they have strong enough safeguards for children. The province of Saskatchewan sent out postcards last month asking residents what kind of age restrictions make sense. The early responses coming back showed about 86% support some kind of limit on social media access for children. So the big question with a possible under 16 social media ban is not really whether the government can write the age limit down. It's really how anyone would actually enforce it. Because most of these platforms already have age rules. Facebook has long had a minimum age of 13, and a lot of people got around that the same way kids have always gotten around it, and the same way I got around it at 11 years old, which is just to put in a different birthday. So if Canada moves ahead with this, it would almost certainly have to mean something stronger than clicking a box that says, yes, I am old enough. And that could mean platforms having to use some sort of age verification or age assurance. And maybe that's submitting an ID. Maybe that's a third-party service. Maybe it's some kind of parent approval system. But every version comes with another problem of privacy, of mistakes, and the fact that a lot of teenagers are better at getting around a phone setting than the adults trying to make one. So the reality is a lot more complicated. How do you prove someone is 16 online without asking everybody to hand over more personal information than they're comfortable with?
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6: Moose weather.
7: Got a mainly cloudy sky, a chance of showers approaching noon, and a high feeling like 34 with the humidity. I forgot to close my bathroom window. I am going to be so wet when I get home. Foggy, a low of 15. Tomorrow, we have a risk of morning thunderstorms, then a windy mix of sun and cloud with a high of 23, feeling like 26. Saturday and Sunday are both mainly sunny. Saturday's a high of 25, and Sunday cooling to a high of 20. Right now we are sitting at 18 degrees here in North Hastings. Our lovely former Moose FM cruiser crew member Chelsea passed along this great event to us. Just a massive estate sale on both days of this weekend. So it's happening at 1230 Ojibwe Road in Highland Grove from 8 a.m. to 4 p.m. both Saturday and Sunday. There's a massive variety of items and plenty of parking. They've got good kids toys like Nerf guns and more, quality books, electronics, household items, even transmissions and engines for the hobby mechanics or car enthusiasts. Again, that's this huge estate sale at 1230 Ojibwe Road in Highland Grove, Saturday and Sunday, 8 until 4 both days.
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1: Good morning. I'm Hussam El Hussein. Bancroft Mayor Paul Jenkins is under fire from some people in the community for posing with the owner of a new store in town. Jenkins says he simply took a photo with a new business, just like he would any other. The store, called Choice Cuts, is selling Satan's Choice motorcycle gang support gear, but Jenkins says they are operating just like any other business in the town.
2: A lot of people thought the town should have stopped them from even setting up. You can't do that. You know, we, as long as they meet the zoning, obviously they're not breaking any provincial laws. Those, that would have been taken care of at a higher level. So, you know, let's just hope for the best.
1: Jenkins says police aren't pleased with the photo, but the mayor adds that he thought Satan's Choice died several years ago. Police say the organization made a resurgence across Ontario last summer. The photo is on the town's Facebook and Instagram accounts, and Jenkins says he has no intention of taking it down. Every year after, the new TV show based in Barry's Bay was released on Prime Video. The series is based on Carly Fortune's book Every Summer After, which is a romance story told over the course of six summers. The Prime Video official trailer indicates the series version of Barry's Bay is located in British Columbia. Fortune is a Canadian author who spent part of her young life in Barry's Bay and has published five novels based in various Canadian locations. All eight episodes of the show are now streaming on Prime Video. An 18-year-old man from Hearst is facing several charges, including first-degree murder, after the death of an OPP officer on Tuesday afternoon. OPP Commissioner Thomas Carrick says James Bay OPP officers were attempting to stop a vehicle as part of an ongoing investigation. 29-year-old OPP Provincial Constable Turan Bali was assigned to the Dufferin Detachment with 2.5 years of service. At the time of his death, he was on deployment with the James Bay Detachment. The accused remains in custody with a court appearance set for June 24th. The investigation continues. After more than 50 years of service, Weather Radio Canada has officially gone off the air. Operated by Environment and Climate Change Canada, Weather Radio provided 24-hour weather forecasts and emergency alerts through a network of about 230 transmitters nationwide, including 46 across Ontario and 4 in Algonquin Park. In our region, transmitters were located in Belleville, Peterborough, and Barrie Bay. Environment Canada permanently discontinued the network in mid-March, citing rising costs and challenges maintaining the aging technology. Officials say advances in technology and expanded cell service have allowed for more modern and effective alternatives, like the Alert Ready system, the WeatherCan app, local media, and websites. A petition on the Government of Canada's website is calling on the feds to reconsider the shutdown. It is open for signatures. Be the first to know. Sign up to get news alerts to your inbox at mybancroftnow.com.
3: Moose Sports. Toronto Blue Jays pitcher Max Scherzer became the 11th pitcher in MLB history to record 3,500 strikeouts. Scherzer struck out Kyle Schwarber in the first inning, but it wasn't enough as the Philadelphia Phillies went on to beat the Jays 7-4. Toronto has the day off today before opening a weekend series at home against the Yankees. In Game 4 of the NBA Finals last night, the New York Knicks completed the largest NBA Finals comeback ever, overcoming a 29-point deficit to defeat the San Antonio Spurs 107-106. With the win, New York takes a 3-1 series lead. In the WNBA, the Toronto Tempo beat the visiting Connecticut Sun 106-102 in overtime.
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3: Moose weather. Mainly cloudy today with a chance of showers approaching noon, a high of 26, feeling like 34 with the humidity. Foggy tonight with a low of 15, and tomorrow a risk of morning thunderstorms, then a windy mix of sun and cloud with a high of 23, feeling like 26. Mainly sunny through this weekend, a high of 25 Saturday and 20 on Sunday.
0: And now, another hour of

son, Sheryl Crow. Good morning. It's Michelle at the Moose hanging out with you. There's a new dating app study making the rounds that says people are more likely to match if they have similar music tastes. So the app is Tinder. Depending on your household, either you know it very well or are very glad you've never had to deal with it. But the interesting part is not really the app. It's the idea that people still seem to connect faster when there's something familiar between them. So this data suggests that people with five or more musical artists in common have match rates that are more than double people with no shared artists. Tinder's also been leaning into that idea with music mode, which connects through Spotify and lets people show music on their profile, because apparently we both like this song is still a very solid way to start a conversation. But I think the bigger thing here is not really the music, it's the common ground, because whether you met on an app or at work or through friends or because you just kept running into each other on the same place every day, usually there's something that makes the other person feel familiar to you. Maybe you both have the same sense of humor. Maybe you both loved being outside or came from a big, loud family, or you both understand what it meant to work weird hours. It didn't have to be some perfect movie moment. Sometimes it's just that little click of, oh, you get me. You understand this too. And relationship research has pointed to that for a long time. Shared interests are one of the things married adults most often describe as the very important to a successful marriage. And that is what I want to hear about this morning. What did you and your partner have in common that brought you together? Was it music? Was it where you were from? Was it your sense of humor, your work ethic, your love of being at home? 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
0: Moose weather.
5: We've got a mainly cloudy day today with a chance of showers approaching noon, a high of 26, feeling like 34 with the humidity. And then tonight is going to be foggy with a low of 15 degrees. Tomorrow, we have a risk of a morning thunderstorm, then windy with a mix of sun and cloud, a high feeling like 26. And then sunny for Saturday and Sunday, a high of 25 Saturday and 20 on Sunday. Right now, we are sitting at 19 degrees here in North Haven. Hastings. It's Michelle hanging out with you this morning. Now, I think we all know that having something in common is one of the easiest ways to connect in a new relationship, whether that's through music or work or art. So I want to know, what did you and your partner have in common when you first met and you first started getting going?
6: I met my wife being in the local punk scene down in the city, and she's a drummer, she was a drummer in two bands, and we kept bumping into each other until we finally talked, and she invited me to a show and bought me a drink, and that was that.
5: That's awesome. That's exactly what I'm talking about. And so did you continue to share that punk scene, like go out to shows and everything?
6: That's what we did every weekend for, I would say, the first few years. And then we started slowing down a little bit.
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1: Good morning. I'm Hussam El Hussein. Bancroft Mayor Paul Jenkins is under fire from some people in the community for posing with the owner of a new store in town. Jenkins says he simply took a photo with a new business, just like he would any other. The store, called Choice Cuts, is selling Satan's Choice motorcycle gang support gear, but Jenkins says they are operating just like any other business in the town.
2: A lot of people thought the town should have stopped them from even setting up. You can't do that. You know, we, as long as they meet the zoning, obviously they're not breaking any provincial laws. Those, that would have been taken care of at a higher level. So, you know, let's just hope for the best.
1: Jenkins says police aren't pleased with the photo, but the mayor adds that he thought Satan's Choice died several years ago. Police say the organization made a resurgence across Ontario last summer. The photo is on the town's Facebook and Instagram accounts, and Jenkins says he has no intention of taking it down. Every year after, the new TV show based in Barry's Bay was released on Prime Video. The series is based on Carly Fortune's book Every Summer After, which is a romance story told over the course of six summers. The Prime Video official trailer indicates the series version of Barry's Bay is located in British Columbia. Fortune is a Canadian author who spent part of her young life in Barry's Bay and has published five novels based in various Canadian locations. All eight episodes of the show are now streaming on Prime Video. An 18-year-old man from Hearst is facing several charges, including first-degree murder, after the death of an OPP officer on Tuesday afternoon. OPP Commissioner Thomas Carrick says James Bay OPP officers were attempting to stop a vehicle as part of an ongoing investigation. 29-year-old OPP Provincial Constable Turan Bali was assigned to the Dufferin Detachment with 2.5 years of service. At the time of his death, he was on deployment with the James Bay Detachment. The accused remains in custody with a court appearance set for June 24th. The investigation continues. After more than 50 years of service, Weather Radio Canada has officially gone off the air. 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

0: 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A petition on the Government of Canada's website is calling on the feds to reconsider the shutdown. It is open for signatures. Be the first to know. 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
2: Toronto Blue Jays pitcher Max Scherzer became the 11th pitcher in MLB history to record 3,500 strikeouts. Scherzer struck out Kyle Schwarber in the first inning, but it wasn't enough as the Philadelphia Phillies went on to beat the Jays 7-4. Toronto has the day off today before opening a weekend series at home against the Yankees. In Game 4 of the NBA Finals last night, the New York Knicks completed the largest NBA Finals comeback ever, overcoming a 29-point deficit to defeat the San Antonio Spurs 107-106. With the win, New York takes a 3-1 series lead. In the WNBA, the Toronto Tempo beat the visiting Connecticut Sun 106-102 in overtime.
1: Moose weather.
2: Mainly cloudy today with a chance of showers approaching noon, a high of 26, feeling like 34 with the humidity. Foggy tonight with a low of 15, and tomorrow a risk of morning thunderstorms, then a windy mix of sun and cloud with a high of 23, feeling like 26. Mainly sunny through this weekend, a high of 25 Saturday and 20 on Sunday.
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5: Hey, it's Michelle hanging out with you. There's something very underrated about being with somebody who just gets the same little things that you do. That common ground, it doesn't have to be impressive to anyone else as long as it's between you two. You know, whether it's you like the same music or you have the same habits or the same work hours. What did you and your partner find you had in common when you first started?
6: My wife and I were 18 and 19 when we met. We were 19 and 20 when we got married. And open, honest conversation, we both had the same goals. And certainly music has a lot to do with it, because when you're young and you're out doing stuff, if you can't agree on what you're both going to listen to, it's going to become a problem right away.
5: Oh, yeah.
6: But the reality is having those common goals and that comes from honest conversations. So.
5: And what exactly was your goal when you were 19, 20? What were you thinking? Was it that you both wanted a family? Was it that you both wanted to wait on that? Or what was it?
6: No, we both wanted to have a family. We wanted to live outside the city and get a small hobby farm and have some animals around and kids and the whole bit. And then we figured that out within the first evening we spent together, and we're coming up to 49 years, so.
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4: Moose weather.
0: We got a mainly cloudy sky today, a chance of showers approaching noon, and a high of 26, but feeling like 34 with the humidity. Foggy tonight with a low of 15, and tomorrow we have a risk of a morning thunderstorm, and then a windy mix of sun and cloud through the day, a high feeling like 26, and a sunny weekend ahead of us. Saturday and Sunday both, Saturday a high of 25, Sunday a high of 20. Right now we're sitting at 19 degrees here in North Hastings. Steven Spielberg has a new movie out this summer, and it could be his first real summer blockbuster in close to two decades. It's called Disclosure Day, and it's just wild because Spielberg basically helped invent the modern summer blockbuster. You know, Jaws changed movie going. E.T. is a phenomenon. Jurassic Park, people remembered exactly where they were when they saw it. But his last major summer hit as a director was almost two decades ago. It was Indiana Jones and the Kingdom of the Crystal Skull back in 2008. It made about $317 million in North America and about $786 million worldwide. He did do another movie. It was Ready Player One in 2018, which was a big crowd-friendly movie, but it didn't do so well. But it only came out in March, so it wasn't really a summer blockbuster hit in the same way. In recent years, Spielberg has been in a very different lane. He's been making more award season style movies, historical dramas, and personal projects. They're good movies. They're respected movies, Oscar nominated movies, but not necessarily the kind of movie that makes everybody say, oh my gosh, we gotta go see that this weekend. So now he's back with Disclosure Day. It's an original sci-fi thriller, and it's not a sequel. It's not a superhero movie. It's not built off a toy or a franchise people already know, so that already makes it unique. It's just Spielberg coming back to summer with a big original movie and asking the audiences to show up. So that is the real test. Not whether or not Steven Spielberg has anything left to prove. He obviously does not. But whether the name still means event movie, must-see movie to a summer audience. Because for a lot of us, Spielberg is part of the reason summer movies feel like summer movies in the first place. So now the question is whether he can do it again, almost 20 years after Crystal Skull.
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1: Good morning. I'm Hussam El Hussein. Bancroft Mayor Paul Jenkins is under fire from some people in the community for posing with the owner of a new store in town. Jenkins says he simply took a photo with a new business, just like he would any other. The store, called Choice Cuts, is selling Satan's Choice motorcycle gang support gear, but Jenkins says they are operating just like any other business in the town.
2: A lot of people thought the town should have stopped them from even setting up. You can't do that. You know, we, as long as they meet the zoning, obviously they're not breaking any provincial laws. That would have been taken care of at a higher level. So, you know, let's just hope for the best.
1: Jenkins says police aren't pleased with the photo, but the mayor adds that he thought Satan's Choice died several years ago. Police say the organization made a resurgence across Ontario last summer. The photo is on the town's Facebook and Instagram accounts, and Jenkins says he has no intention of taking it down. Every year after, the new TV show based in Barry's Bay was released on Prime Video. The series is based on Carly Fortune's book Every Summer After, which is a romance story told over the course of six summers. The Prime Video official trailer indicates the series version of Barry's Bay is located in British Columbia. Fortune is a Canadian author who spent part of her young life in Barry's Bay and has published five novels based in various Canadian locations. All eight episodes of the show are now streaming on Prime Video. An 18-year-old man from Hearst is facing several charges, including first-degree murder, after the death of an OPP officer on Tuesday afternoon. OPP Commissioner Thomas Carrick says James Bay OPP officers were attempting to stop a vehicle as part of an ongoing investigation. 29-year-old OPP Provincial Constable Turan Bali was assigned to the Dufferin Detachment with 2.5 years of service. At the time of his death, he was on deployment with the James Bay Detachment. The accused remains in custody with a court appearance set for June 24th. The investigation continues. After more than 50 years of service, Weather Radio Canada has officially gone off the air. Operated by Environment and Climate Change Canada, Weather Radio provided 24-hour weather forecasts and emergency alerts through a network of about 230 transmitters nationwide, including 46 across Ontario and 4 in Algonquin Park. In our region, transmitters were located in Belleville, Peterborough, and Barrie Bay. Environment Canada permanently discontinued the network in mid-March, citing rising costs and challenges maintaining the aging technology. Officials say advances in technology and expanded cell service have allowed for more modern and effective alternatives, like the Alert Ready system, the WeatherCan app, local media, and websites. A petition on the Government of Canada's website is calling on the feds to reconsider the shutdown. It is open for signatures. Be the first to know. Sign up to get news alerts to your inbox at mybancroftnow.com.
3: Moose Sports. Toronto Blue Jays pitcher Max Scherzer became the 11th pitcher in MLB history to record 3,500 strikeouts. Scherzer struck out Kyle Schwarber in the first inning, but it wasn't enough as the Philadelphia Phillies went on to beat the Jays 7-4. Toronto has the day off today before opening a weekend series at home against the Yankees. In Game 4 of the NBA Finals last night, the New York Knicks completed the largest NBA Finals comeback ever, overcoming a 29-point deficit to defeat the San Antonio Spurs 107-106. With the win, New York takes a 3-1 series lead. In the WNBA, the Toronto Tempo beat the visiting Connecticut Sun 106-102 in overtime.
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3: Moose weather. Mainly cloudy today with a chance of showers approaching noon, a high of 26, feeling like 34 with the humidity. Foggy tonight with a low of 15, and tomorrow a risk of morning thunderstorms, then a windy mix of sun and cloud with a high of 23, feeling like 26. Mainly sunny through this weekend, a high of 25 Saturday and 20 on Sunday.
6: Here we go.

That was Breathing Underwater, Metric. It's Michelle here. It looks like the dandelions are just finishing their season now, and I'm seeing a surprising amount of beautiful colors pop up on our lawn here at the Moose Station. You've got these gorgeous red, orange flowers blooming, and I asked my coworker about them. He said they're called Devil's Paintbrush, which makes sense because I tried to pick one and I realized it was covered in spikes. We've also got wild strawberry flowers blooming and some little yellow flowers. And this is all just on an industrial lawn, so I can only imagine the wildflowers blooming in your beautiful backyard. I would love to hear about them. Do you have a favorite wildflower? Join the conversation, 613-332-1423. It's Anita Favor, Jelly Roll on the Moose.

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5: Moose weather.
6: It's very humid day today. It's mainly cloudy. We have a chance of showers approaching noon and then just mainly cloudy after that. A high of 26, but feeling like 34 with the humidity. Tonight, foggy with a low of 15. And tomorrow, a risk of a morning thunderstorm and then windy through the day with a mix of sun and cloud. A high feeling like 26 and then sunshine for our weekend. A high of 25 on Saturday and 20 on Sunday. And right now it is 20 here. Here in North Hastings. It's Michelle here, and this is the time of year when the daisies start showing up along the roadsides, and I always think they make everything look a little more cheerful, especially on days like this that are all overcast. You know, the daisies, they're simple, but when you see a whole stretch of them along a back road, it feels like June has really settled in properly. They don't need much attention, which is probably why I like them. So this morning, what is your favorite wildflower?
7: Well, I love lilacs. I love the smell of them. I love just the look of them. So just collecting, you know, lilacs from a bush nearby or something is my favorite.
6: Did you ever have a lilac tree when you were younger?
7: Yes. Yeah, we had lilacs when I was young, and especially when at my first house that I bought. Beautiful lilac tree, pretty much. It was so old. Not just a bush, it was a tree.
6: Wow, that's beautiful.
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1: Good morning. I'm Hussam El Hussein. Bancroft Mayor Paul Jenkins is under fire from some people in the community for posing with the owner of a new store in town. Jenkins says he simply took a photo with a new business, just like he would any other. The store, called Choice Cuts, is selling Satan's Choice motorcycle gang support gear, but Jenkins says they are operating just like any other business in the town.
2: A lot of people thought the town should have stopped them from even setting up. You can't do that. As long as they meet the zoning, obviously they're not breaking any provincial laws. That would have been taken care of at a higher level. So, let's just hope for the best.
1: Jenkins says police aren't

0: the course of six summers. The Prime Video official trailer indicates the series version of Barry's Bay is located in British Columbia. Fortune is a Canadian author who spent part of her young life in Barry's Bay and has published five novels based in various Canadian locations. All eight episodes of the show are now streaming on Prime Video. An 18-year-old man from Hearst is facing several charges, including first-degree murder, after the death of an OPP officer on Tuesday afternoon. OPP Commissioner Thomas Carrick says James Bay OPP officers were attempting to stop a vehicle as part of an ongoing investigation. 29-year-old OPP Provincial Constable Turan Bali was assigned to the Dufferin Detachment with 2.5 years of service. At the time of his death, he was on deployment with the James Bay Detachment. The accused remains in custody with a court appearance set for June 24th. The investigation continues. After more than 50 years of service, Weather Radio Canada has officially gone off the air. Operated by Environment and Climate Change Canada, Weather Radio provided 24-hour weather forecasts and emergency alerts through a network of about 230 transmitters nationwide, including 46 across Ontario and 4 in Algonquin Park. In our region, transmitters were located in Belleville, Peterborough, and Barry's Bay. Environment Canada permanently discontinued the network in mid-March, citing rising costs and challenges maintaining the aging technology. Officials say advances in technology and expanded cell service have allowed for more modern and effective alternatives, like the Alert Ready system, the WeatherCan app, local media, and websites. A petition on the Government of Canada's website is calling on the feds to reconsider the shutdown. It is open for signatures. Be the first to know. Sign up to get news alerts to your inbox at mybancroftnow.com.
1: News Sports. Toronto Blue Jays pitcher Max Scherzer became the 11th pitcher in MLB history to record 3,500 strikeouts. Scherzer struck out Kyle Schwarber in the first inning, but it wasn't enough as the Philadelphia Phillies went on to beat the Jays 7-4. Toronto has the day off today before opening a weekend series at home against the Yankees. In Game 4 of the NBA Finals last night, the New York Knicks completed the largest NBA Finals comeback ever, overcoming a 29-point deficit to defeat the San Antonio Spurs 107-106. With the win, New York takes a 3-1 series lead. In the WNBA, the Toronto Tempo beat the visiting Connecticut Sun 106-102 in overtime.
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1: Moose weather. Mainly cloudy today with a chance of showers approaching noon, a high of 26, feeling like 34 with the humidity. Foggy tonight with a low of 15, and tomorrow a risk of morning thunderstorms, then a windy mix of sun and cloud with a high of 23, feeling like 26. Mainly sunny through this weekend, a high of 25 Saturday and 20 on Sunday.
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6: Good morning. It's Michelle at the Moose hanging out with you. And it's that time of year where the roadsides along North Hastings start changing almost by the day. You still might catch the last of the trilliums tucked back in the woods, but now the brighter stuff is starting to take over. The daisies, the buttercups, the little purple violets. What's the star of your garden this year? Do you let the wildflowers grow?
7: Ever since I moved, I've been gardening and building my own apothecary, I think is how we say that. I have all kind of healing herbs and flowers that Bee loves, but there's a lot of flowers I discovered that you can eat the leaves and the flower itself, put it in the salad. And also to attract the bees, like the bee balm, barrage, it has a blue flower that's quite pretty. But drinking as a tea is good for mental health. There's some for migraines, the fever few that I'm putting in my garden just for my migraines. And I love the smell of wild roses.
6: Mm-hmm.
7: And they give rose hip, and the whole rose hip you dehydrate and you could have in your teas a little sweetness. So I'm into a lot of healing herbs and flowers and stuff like that. I started out with never gardening last year, and now I had 90 by 90. I had another 25 by 30, and I'm thinking of adding more this year.
6: Wow, that's incredible.
7: I'm just going crazy about it and growing a lot of vegetables and making my own pestos and whatnot. But also, like, the flowers or the chamomile, it's nice, but it's beautiful in a tea. So I can't really say a flower per se. I'm into all of them right now.
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0: weather.
1: Got a mainly cloudy, overcast sky, a chance of a shower approaching noon, and a high feeling like 34 with the humidity. Tonight is foggy with a low of 15, and tomorrow a risk of morning thunderstorms and then windy through the day with a mix of sun and cloud, a high feeling like 26, 25 on Saturday and sunny, and Sunday mainly sunny with a high of 20 degrees. And right now we're sitting at 20 degrees here in North Hastings. Starting tomorrow, phone and internet companies in Canada will no longer be allowed to charge certain extra fees when you activate a plan, change your plan, or cancel your service. So if you find a better deal somewhere else, or even a better deal with the same company, the idea is you should be able to switch without getting dinged for just making the change. And those fees are not always tiny. The CRTC says activation fees have been around $30 to $80, which is definitely enough to make people second guess switching, even when the monthly plan is cheaper. You'll still have to look at the fine print, of course, as you always do. Check what you're actually getting and make sure you're not locked into something else. But it does take away those one of those annoying extra charges that made shopping around feel more trouble than it was worth. So if your cell phone or internet plan has been sitting there a little bit too high for years, this might be a good time to actually compare it with others, because starting tomorrow, switching to a better deal should not come with a fee for just trying to save money.
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1: Good morning, I'm Hussam El Hussein. Bancroft Mayor Paul Jenkins is under fire from some people in the community for posing with the owner of a new store in town. Jenkins says he simply took a photo with a new business, just like he would any other. The store, called Choice Cuts, is selling Satan's Choice motorcycle gang support gear, but Jenkins says they are operating just like any other business in the town.
2: A lot of people thought the town should have stopped them from even setting up. You can't do that. You know, we, as long as they meet the zoning, obviously they're not breaking any provincial laws. That would have been taken care of at a higher level. So, you know, let's just hope for the best.
1: Jenkins says police aren't pleased with the photo, but the mayor adds that he thought Satan's Choice died several years ago. Police say the organization made a resurgence across Ontario last summer. The photo is on the town's Facebook and Instagram accounts, and Jenkins says he has no intention of taking it down. Every year after, the new TV show based in Barry's Bay was released on Prime Video. The series is based on Carly Fortune's book Every Summer After, which is a romance story told over the course of six summers. The Prime Video official trailer indicates the series version of Barry's Bay is located in British Columbia. Fortune is a Canadian author who spent part of her young life in Barry's Bay and has published five novels based in various Canadian locations. All eight episodes of the show are now streaming on Prime Video. An 18-year-old man from Hearst is facing several charges, including first-degree murder, after the death of an OPP officer on Tuesday afternoon. OPP Commissioner Thomas Carrick says James Bay OPP officers were attempting to stop a vehicle as part of an ongoing investigation. 29-year-old OPP Provincial Constable Turan Bali was assigned to the Dufferin Detachment with 2.5 years of service. At the time of his death, he was on deployment with the James Bay Detachment. The accused remains in custody with a court appearance set for June 24th. The investigation continues. After more than 50 years of service, Weather Radio Canada has officially gone off the air. Operated by Environment and Climate Change Canada, Weather Radio provided 24-hour weather forecasts and emergency alerts through a network of about 230 transmitters nationwide, including 46 across Ontario and 4 in Algonquin Park. In our region, transmitters were located in Belleville, Peterborough, and Barry's Bay. Environment Canada permanently discontinued the network in mid-March, citing rising costs and challenges maintaining the aging technology. Officials say advances in technology and expanded cell service have allowed for more modern and effective alternatives, like the Alert Ready system, the WeatherCan app, local media, and websites. A petition on the Government of Canada's website is calling on the feds to reconsider the shutdown. It is open for signatures. Be the first to know. Sign up to get news alerts to your inbox at mybancroftnow.com.
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4: Moose Sports. Toronto Blue Jays pitcher Max Scherzer became the 11th pitcher in MLB history to record 3,500 strikeouts. Scherzer struck out Kyle Schwarber in the first inning, but it wasn't enough as the Philadelphia Phillies went on to beat the Jays 7-4. Toronto has the day off today before opening a weekend series at home against the Yankees. In Game 4 of the NBA Finals last night, the New York Knicks completed the largest NBA Finals comeback ever, overcoming a 29-point deficit to defeat the San Antonio Spurs 107-106. With the win, New York takes a 3-1 series lead. In the WNBA, the Toronto Tempo beat the visiting Connecticut Sun 106-102 in overtime.
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4: Moose Weather. Mainly cloudy today with a chance of showers approaching noon, a high of 26, feeling like 34 with the humidity. Foggy tonight with a low of 15, and tomorrow a risk of morning thunderstorms, then a windy mix of sun and cloud with a high of 23, feeling like 26. Mainly sunny through this weekend, a high of 25 Saturday and 20 on Sunday.
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3: Good morning. It's Michelle at the Moose hanging out with you. I was feeling pretty proud of myself last week because my house had stayed surprisingly cool without me doing much. I had this whole kind of system going. I open the windows at night, let the cool air in, and close everything up in the morning. And it was working for a while. The house was cool enough. The air felt fine. And I thought, okay, this may be just how responsible adults handle June. But now the humidity has arrived and the house does not feel cool anymore. It feels damp. It's like the walls are sweating. I went to that music festival over the weekend and I bought a full-size hand fan thinking it would be cute and useful for the crowd. And now I'm using it every day after work inside my own house to dry off my body because the air feels like soup. So now I'm learning the difference between keeping the temperature down and keeping the humidity down, because apparently those are not the same thing. Opening the windows at night can help if the air outside is actually cooler and drier, but if it's humid out there too, you might as well just be inviting the swamp inside. There's a certain level of humidity where you just stop feeling like you're at home and start feeling like you're being lightly steamed. If you have to figure out how to keep the house cool from feeling like an indoor pool without running the air conditioner in the ground, I would love to hear your advice on this humidity. 613-332-1423. 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
6: Mainly cloudy today, a chance of showers approaching noon, a high of 26, feeling like 34 with the humidity. Tonight, a low of 15 and foggy. Tomorrow, risk of a morning thunderstorm, then a windy mix of sun and cloud with a high of 23, feeling like 26. Saturday and Sunday, both mainly sunny, high of 25 on Saturday and 20 on Sunday. Right now, it is 20 degrees here in North Hastings. I've been trying to figure out how to survive the humidity in my house over the past few days. The air has become so soupy. I'm wondering if you've got any advice other than just working my air conditioner into the ground.
7: What we do is we have an air conditioner near the door and we have a lot of fans on. So we open the windows at night, turn the air conditioner off, and when we wake up in the morning, it's cold enough, right?
6: Right.
7: Most of the time. So what we do is in the morning, we close all the windows, we close all the blinds, and turn the air conditioner on.
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0: Without Me. Good morning. It's Michelle at the Moose hanging out with you. There is a point in June where your house stops feeling warm and starts feeling wet. And I think we have found that time. And I can handle heat when the air is dry, but humidity is just a different beast altogether. If you have a trick that beats it, I want to know.
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6: Mainly cloudy today with a chance of showers approaching noon, a high of 26, feeling like 34 with the humidity. Foggy tonight with a low of 15, and tomorrow a risk of morning thunderstorms, then a windy mix of sun and cloud with a high of 23, feeling like 26. Mainly sunny through this weekend, a high of 25 Saturday and 20 on Sunday.
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6: Moose weather.
7: Mainly cloudy today with a chance of showers approaching noon, a high of 26, feeling like 34 with the humidity. Foggy tonight with a low of 15, and tomorrow a risk of morning thunderstorms, then a windy mix of sun and cloud with a high of 23, feeling like 26. Mainly sunny through this weekend, a high of 25 Saturday and 20 on Sunday.
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0: lawlessness.
1: Moose weather. Mainly cloudy today with a chance of showers approaching noon, a high of 26, feeling like 34 with the humidity. Foggy tonight with a low of 15, and tomorrow a risk of morning thunderstorms, then a windy mix of sun and cloud with a high of 23, feeling like 26. Mainly sunny through this weekend, a high of 25 Saturday and 20 on Sunday.
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6: Moose weather.
7: Mainly cloudy today with a chance of showers approaching noon, a high of 26, feeling like 34 with the humidity. Foggy tonight with a low of 15, and tomorrow a risk of morning thunderstorms, then a windy mix of sun and cloud with a high of 23, feeling like 26. Mainly sunny through this weekend, a high of 25 Saturday and 20 on Sunday.
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Now, when does Team Canada play? 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

So today, it all kicks off with the World Cup. Years in the making, and the waiting is officially over. The biggest sporting event on the planet is finally here, and it all kicks off today in Mexico City. But for us in Canada here, the real party starts tomorrow. And you're going to want to make sure your calendar is completely clear. Team Canada is playing all three of their group stage matches right here on home soil. So this historic game begins tomorrow in Toronto. The boys will be taking over Toronto Stadium at Exhibition Place and face Bosnia in Herzegovina. It's the first ever Men's World Cup match on Canadian soil. Can you believe that? So the country is going to light it up. Expect the energy to be off the charts. Now, after that,

The squad packs up and then heads west to Vancouver for the rest of the group stage, and they'll take over BC Place. Game two, Thursday, June 18th against Qatar. And then the grand finale, Wednesday, June 24th, where Canada plays Switzerland. Now, this is available on television. Streaming services are carrying this, but it will require a subscription, which, by the way, you could probably buy 5 years of subscriptions to stream this game versus one ticket to one of these events. So as the World Cup starts, listen, this is when we all come together as global friends. So whether you're wearing red and white or shouting for your favorite team from other parts of the world, this is going to be one of the best World Cups ever.

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5: Moose Weather.
6: Mainly cloudy today with a chance of showers approaching noon, a high of 26, feeling like 34 with the humidity. Foggy tonight with a low of 15, and tomorrow a risk of morning thunderstorms, then a windy mix of sun and cloud with a high of 23, feeling like 26. Mainly sunny through this weekend, a high of 25 Saturday and 20 on Sunday.
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1: Good afternoon. I'm Julia DeJong. Though June is commonly celebrated as Pride Month, Maynooth will have a Pride event in August. Joe Shulman, organizer of Pride in Hastings Highlands since 1992, passed the torch to new organizers a few years ago. Shulman said over the years, Pride has grown into a welcoming, diverse, inclusive event, but adds not all battles are won yet, and he keeps in mind that Pride started with a riot. Queers of the Area, a local group which counts Shulman as a member, recently helped fundraise for the new lift being installed at the Village Playhouse and are anticipating having the name of their group officially recognized as one of the donors. Shulman said this would not have been a possibility when he first moved to the area in 1988. Shulman said for this year's Pride, planning will be ongoing right up to the event on August 2nd, but at this point it will include an artisan market, a celebration of local talent within the 2SLGBTQ+ community, and a potluck. He says people will feel welcomed and celebrated from the moment they arrive. Shulman said the new stewards of the event have done a good job continuing its legacy. United Way Hastings and Prince Edward is helping local families with the cost of back-to-school supplies with its Backpacks for Success program. The initiative is now in its fourth year, and in 2025, it supplied nearly 13,000 students across the area with backpacks and school supplies. Director of Community Impact, Caitlin Lalonde, said the program runs mainly on corporate donations, but anyone in the community can donate. She added the day the backpacks are handed out is a memorable one for staff involved.
2: There's nothing more powerful than, you know, giving kids the opportunity to succeed in school and start with their peers on the same level. And just being able to say, what backpack do you want? And we show them the backpacks available and they get to pick. It's a really, really joyful few hours for us.
1: Anyone asking for assistance is not required to show proof of their financial need, and those who have signed up will be alerted about their pickup day. Bancroft residents are booked in for August 19th. More information is available on the United Way website. A second police officer in Ontario has died in the line of duty this week. Toronto police say 43-year-old Constable Mark Pinizzotto was shot earlier this morning while executing a search warrant at a North York apartment and has died in hospital. The Ontario Special Investigations Unit says it is investigating an exchange of gunfire that led to both a man and officer being taken to hospital. It follows the death of an OPP officer near Hearst on Tuesday. Ottawa is introducing legislation preventing children under the age of 16 from having accounts on social media services. However, officials say there will be a pathway for social media services to seek an exemption if they can show they have put sufficient safeguards for children in place. Officials say while laws exist to respond once harm has happened, there's currently very little that requires online services to prevent harm in the first place. The Safe Social Media Act looks to change that by ensuring that social media services and artificial intelligence chatbots are responsible for addressing harm before it occurs. The proposed legislation will create a legislative and regulatory framework for social media services with three core duties: to protect children, act responsibly, and make certain content inaccessible. Be the first to know. Sign up for news alerts at mybancroftnow.com.
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6: It's the day that soccer fans have had circled on their calendars. The 2026 FIFA World Cup, the biggest in the event's history, gets started with co-host Mexico taking on South Africa in the first of 104 matches that will be played over the next 39 days. Later tonight, Korea Republic plays Czechia. Canada opens up their tournament play tomorrow. The Stanley Cup final resumes this evening. The best of seven game series is tied at two between Carolina and Vegas.
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5: Moose weather.
6: Cloudy with some sunny breaks for the rest of the day. A high feeling like 34 with the humidity. Foggy tonight with a low of 15. And tomorrow, a risk of morning thunderstorms. Then a windy mix of sun and cloud with a high of 23, feeling like 26. Mainly sunny through this weekend. A high of 25 Saturday and 20 on Sunday.
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now for your good news story of the day. Have you ever heard of an oak anniversary? If you guessed it has something to do with surviving some sort of massive tree planting project, you're wrong. An oak anniversary is when you celebrate being married for 80 years. 80. This couple is from Timmins, Ontario, and they just reached this extremely rare milestone. Think about the math on that. They've been together through world events, changing technology, two world wars, decades of fashion trends, from bell bottoms to neon, and they're still going strong. Now think about this. An oak tree is known for having the deepest roots and being absolutely unshakable, which is the perfect way to describe love that has lasted for 80 years. A huge congratulations to that couple from Timmins, Ontario, who celebrate their oak anniversary. True love stands the test of time and everything else life can throw at it. And that's your good news story of the day.

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5: Moose weather.
6: Cloudy with some sunny breaks for the rest of the day. A high feeling like 34 with the humidity. Foggy tonight with a low of 15. And tomorrow, a risk of morning thunderstorms. Then a windy mix of sun and cloud with a high of 23 feeling like 26. Mainly sunny through this weekend. A high of 25 Saturday and 20 on Sunday.
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0: Well, it's grad season and the kids are about to graduate from high school. Joelle Lamoureux here. Remember back when they were born and you thought, I never want them to leave my side ever. 18 years later, sleeping till noon, eating all your food, denting your car, it's time to go. Go live your life. Good luck with that. I know some people are saying, what are you talking about? I don't want my baby to ever leave. And then there are those that are more pragmatic and practical saying, get out as soon as possible. So with the school year ending and a lot of kids graduating from high school, listen up, parents, and let's make that transition a lot easier for you.
1: Attention, empty nesters. 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
1: I don't have any money at all. Yay! It sucks when you have no money. It's very difficult to meet girls. The other night I'm at this bar, and this cute girl comes off to me, which is weird to begin with, right? That's not the joke, but okay. Right? She comes off to me, and she's like, hey. And I'm like, Look what's going on. And she's like, you want to buy me a drink? And I was like, no. No, I don't. How about you just take the rest of mine? It's water, and I filled it up in the bathroom, but I'm sure.
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7: Moose weather.
8: Cloudy with some sunny breaks for the rest of the day. A high feeling like 34 with the humidity. Foggy tonight with a low of 15. And tomorrow, a risk of morning thunderstorms, then a windy mix of sun and cloud with a high of 23 feeling like 26. Mainly sunny through this weekend, a high of 25 Saturday and 20 on Sunday.
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So it's getting closer. Taylor Swift and Travis Kelce are getting married July 3rd. And you will not believe how many people are going to attend their wedding and where the location is. If you thought you had a big wedding, you ain't got nothing on T-Swift. Details coming up.

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5: Moose weather.
6: Cloudy with some sunny breaks for the rest of the day. A high feeling like 34 with the humidity. Foggy tonight with a low of 15. And tomorrow, a risk of morning thunderstorms, then a windy mix of sun and cloud with a high of 23 feeling like 26. Mainly sunny through this weekend, a high of 25 Saturday and 20 on Sunday.

All right, more great music, many songs of which you'll probably hear at weddings this summer. And speaking of weddings, you probably are aware, if you're a big Taylor Swift fan, that she and Travis Kelce are getting married on July the 3rd. Now, listen, I don't know if you've been to a lot of extravagant weddings before. I've been to a lot of mediocre weddings. Taylor Swift and Travis Kelce are going to have 1,000 people attending their wedding, and it'll be held at Madison Square Garden in New York City. Can you believe that? I always thought T-Swift was a little down low, like to keep things at bay, but I'm telling you, this is a big, big affair. Now, that said, it's a private affair, but it's going to be the party of the century. The wedding day is going to feature security from the NYPD. There are private companies, as well as having some roads closed around Madison Square Garden. The arena also doesn't have any windows, so no photographers obviously will capture from paparazzi's point of view. And everybody's going to be parking underground. Keep in mind, Taylor has performed at Madison Square Gardens 8 times in her career. Hopefully, she'll only perform one wedding. Wishing T-Swift and Travis Kelce a very happy, healthy, and long life together. Do you think they're going to have Madison Square Garden hot dogs as the meal? You never know.

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4: Moose weather. Cloudy with some sunny breaks for the rest of the day, a high feeling like 34 with the humidity. Foggy tonight with a low of 15, and tomorrow a risk of morning thunderstorms, then a windy mix of sun and cloud with a high of 23 feeling like 26. Mainly sunny through this weekend, a high of 25 Saturday and 20 on Sunday.
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We're Moose FM. Hi, it's Kathy Jennings. So today, I think we should talk about traveling because I'm planning a big trip in the new year with my sister. She's turning 50, so we're going to celebrate big. And we're thinking of going to the Dominican Republic. So, you know, there's something exciting when it comes to planning a trip. So whether it could be a weekend getaway or a visit with family or just finally heading somewhere you've always wanted to see. It's that feeling when travel day arrives, it's hard to beat. But if you've ever flown before, you know, there's a few things you definitely do not want to forget. Your passport, for sure. Boarding pass, medications, phone charger, headphones, and maybe even a neck pillow. You know, especially if you have a long flight ahead. It's usually those little things that can turn into big headaches once you're sitting at the airport. Here's a fun fact for you. According to travel surveys, one of the most common forgotten items isn't a passport or a wallet. It's actually a phone charger. Thousands of people realize they've left one behind after they've already arrived at their destination. So that's kind of what we're talking about this afternoon. What's some of the things that you always double check before heading to the airport? And have you ever forgotten something important while traveling? I know a lot of places you could probably get a lot of the items that we do forget, but there's still some of those ones that we want to make sure we never forget because you might not be able to get them. Kay Jennings at VistaRadio.ca, and that's the letter K.

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7: Moose Weather.
8: Cloudy with some sunny breaks for the rest of the day. A high feeling like 34 with the humidity. Foggy tonight with a low of 15. And tomorrow, a risk of morning thunderstorms, then a windy mix of sun and cloud with a high of 23 feeling like 26. Mainly sunny through this weekend, a high of 25 Saturday and 20 on Sunday.
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Good afternoon. We're Moose FM. So Lisa has chimed in and says that one thing she always double checks before leaving for the airport is her travel documents folder. So what she does is she keeps her passport, boarding pass, hotel confirmation, travel insurance information, and a list of emergency contacts all together in one place. And the reason she does this is years ago, she arrived at the airport and realized she'd left the hotel reservation information sitting on the printer at home. She still got where she needed to go, but it added a lot of unnecessary stress to start the trip off. Her husband and her also have a tradition that when they travel, they often pack a small extra suitcase with things like toiletries, socks, school supplies, coloring books, you know, useful items, that if they stayed somewhere for a week or more, they'd leave some of those items behind for the hotel staff or local community groups that accept donations. It's something that they've done for years, and it's become one of their favorite parts of traveling. A fun fact, travel experts say that having both digital and printed copies of imported documents can save a lot of headaches if your phone battery should die, for example, or you lose internet access while traveling. Always good to have a backup plan.

0: out forever.
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8: 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We'll see if I'm leaking.

This will be my first. We're the station with the biggest variety. We're Moose FM. Hi, it's Kathy Jennings. We're talking about when it comes to traveling, you know, things to be prepared for and bring with you. And I'm going to be traveling for my very first time abroad in the new year. And I'm looking forward to it. Dan has chimed in and says for him, medication and chargers. Those are the two things that he checks at least three times before leaving the house. He can buy a toothbrush almost anywhere, but forgetting prescription medication or charger can make a pretty miserable trip. A few years back, he packed everything perfectly and somehow forgot the charging cable on his phone. So he spent half of his vacation borrowing chargers from people around him. So him and his wife also like to bring along a small extra suitcase as well, just like Lisa and her husband does. What they do is they fit things in that they plan to donate along the way. Sometimes it could be clothing, small toys, books, or personal care items. They've met some wonderful hotel staff over the years, and if they have items we don't need to bring home, we're happy to leave them there. They really appreciate them, and it's a simple gesture, but always feels good. Here's a fun fact. The average traveler reportedly checks that they have their passport between 3 and 5 times before arriving at the airport. Apparently, we're not the only ones worried about leaving something important behind.

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4: Moose weather.
5: Cloudy with some sunny breaks for the rest of the day. A high feeling like 34 with the humidity. Foggy tonight with a low of 15. And tomorrow, a risk of morning thunderstorms. Then a windy mix of sun and cloud with a high of 23, feeling like 26. Mainly sunny through this weekend. A high of 25 Saturday and 20 on Sunday.
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We're the station with the biggest variety. We're Moose FM. Hi, I'm Kathy Jennings. So we've been talking about traveling. Let's talk about one of the biggest challenges before any trip even begins. How about the packing? Now, everyone seems to have their own strategy. Some people swear by rolling their clothes because it saves space and helps reduce wrinkles. Others are loyal to the old-fashioned folding method and like keeping everything neat and organized. And then there are the vacuum-sealed packers who somehow manage to fit what looks like 2 weeks' worth of clothing in a carry-on bag. I'll have to admit, packing can be a bit of a puzzle. You start with the essentials, then you add, you know, a just-in-case few of those items, and before you know it, you're sitting on your suitcase trying to get it closed. A fun fact, travel experts say rolling clothes can save up to 30% more space in your luggage compared to traditional folding, which is why many frequent travelers use a combination of both methods, depending on what they're packing. So I'm kind of curious for you, when it comes to packing, what is your technique? KJennings@VistaRadio.ca. Mine is rolling. I find it works so much better.

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11: Moose weather.
12: Cloudy with some sunny breaks for the rest of the day. A high feeling like 34 with the humidity. Foggy tonight with a low of 15. And tomorrow, a risk of morning thunderstorms, then a windy mix of sun and cloud with a high of 23 feeling like 26. Mainly sunny through this weekend, a high of 25 Saturday and 20 on Sunday.
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Good afternoon. We're Moose FM. So Michael has chimed in and says when it comes to packing, he's definitely on team roll. He started doing it years ago when watching a travel show where they demonstrated how much space you could save, and he hasn't looked back. He rolls everything from the t-shirts to shorts, even some lighter sweaters. Not only does it save room, but in fact, he can actually see everything in his suitcase without having to dig through layers of folded clothes. That's a good point. A couple years ago, his family and him took a two-week trip through Atlantic Canada. They packed pretty light because they knew they'd be moving from, you know, place to place every few days. Rolling their clothes made a huge difference. They had room left over for souvenirs and local treats and even a few treasures to pick up along the way. And a fun fact, many flight attendants are frequent travelers. Use a combination of rolling and packing cubes because it keeps clothes organized and makes unpacking at hotels much quicker. And they would know.

0: to come home.
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0: Moose weather.
1: Cloudy with some sunny breaks for the rest of the day. A high feeling like 34 with the humidity. Foggy tonight with a low of 15. And tomorrow, a risk of morning thunderstorms, then a windy mix of sun and cloud with a high of 23 feeling like 26. Mainly sunny through this weekend, a high of 25 Saturday and 20 on Sunday.
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1: Good afternoon. I'm Julia DeJong. Though June is commonly celebrated as Pride Month, Maynooth will have a Pride event in August. Joe Shulman, organizer of Pride in Hastings Highlands since 1992, passed the torch to new organizers a few years ago. He said over the years, Pride has grown into a welcoming, diverse, inclusive event, but adds not all battles are won yet, and he keeps in mind that Pride started with a riot. Queers of the Area, a local group which counts Shulman as a member, recently helped fundraise for the new lift being installed at the Village Playhouse and are anticipating having the name of their group officially recognized as one of the donors. Shulman notes this would not have been a possibility when he first moved to the area in 1988. He says for this year's Pride, planning will be ongoing right up to the event on August 2nd, but at this point it will include an artisan market, a celebration of local talent within the 2S LGBTQ plus community, and a potluck. He says people will feel welcomed and celebrated from the moment they arrive, and adds the new stewards of the event have done a good job continuing its legacy. United Way Hastings and Prince Edward is helping local families with the cost of back-to-school supplies with its Backpacks for Success program. The initiative is now in its fourth year, and in 2025, it supplied nearly 13,000 students across the area with backpacks and school supplies. Director of Community Impact, Caitlin Lalonde, said the program runs mainly on corporate donations, but anyone in the community can donate. She added the day the backpacks are handed out is a memorable one for staff involved.
2: There's nothing more powerful than, you know, giving kids the opportunity to succeed in school and start with their peers on the same level. And just being able to say, what backpack do you want? And we show them the backpacks available and they get to pick. It's a really, really joyful few hours for us.
1: Anyone asking for assistance is not required to show proof of their financial need, and those who have signed up will be alerted about their pickup day. Bancroft residents are booked in for August 19th. More information is available on the United Way website. A second police officer in Ontario has died in the line of duty this week. Toronto police say 43-year-old Constable Mark Pinizzotto was shot earlier this morning while executing a search warrant at a North York apartment and has died in hospital. The Ontario Special Investigations Unit says it is investigating an exchange of gunfire that led to both a man and officer being taken to hospital. It follows the death of an OPP officer near Hearst on Tuesday. Ottawa is introducing legislation preventing children under the age of 16 from having accounts on social media services. However, officials say there will be a pathway for social media services to seek an exemption if they can show they have put sufficient safeguards for children in place. Officials say while laws exist to respond once harm has happened, there's currently very little that requires online services to prevent harm in the first place. The Safe Social Media Act looks to change that by ensuring that social media services and artificial intelligence chatbots are responsible for addressing harm before it occurs. The proposed legislation will create a legislative and regulatory framework for social media services with three core duties: to protect children, act responsibly, and make certain content inaccessible. Be the first to know. Sign up for news alerts at mybancroftnow.com.
3: Moose Sports. It's the day that soccer fans have had circled on their calendars. The 2026 FIFA World Cup, the biggest in the event's history, gets started with co-host Mexico taking on South Africa in the first of 104 matches that will be played over the next 39 days. Later tonight, Korea Republic plays Czechia. Canada opens up their tournament play tomorrow. The Stanley Cup final resumes this evening. The best of seven game series is tied at two between Carolina and Vegas.
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3: Moose weather.
1: Partly cloudy with a chance of showers early this evening and a risk of a thunderstorm. A low of 17. And on Friday, a chance of showers in the morning and early afternoon with a risk of a thunderstorm. Wind gusting up to 50 kilometers an hour late in the morning with a high of 24 and the humidex reaching 30. Wind gusts continuing into Friday evening with a low of 13.

I used to fold, but now I roll. We're the station with the biggest variety. We're Moose FM. Hi, I'm Kathy Jennings. That's what we're kind of talking about when it comes to, you know, packing. Do you fold, roll, or vacuum seal? Mary has chimed in, and she's a little old school. She's a folder and a list maker. Before every trip, she would sit down with a checklist, write everything out she needs to bring. Starts with the obvious things like clothes and toiletries, but it also includes, you know, chargers, medication, travel documents, don't forget sunglasses, and even things like snacks for the trip. The checklist started after a vacation years ago when she arrived at her destination and realized she had forgotten half the things she had planned to bring. So ever since then, she makes a list. And she does it a week before traveling and checks things off as they go into the suitcase. Kind of makes a little extra time, but it gives her peace of mind. As for packing, she neatly folds everything and stacks it by outfit. So it might not save as much space as rolling. Opening her suitcase and knowing exactly where everything is works out perfectly for her. And a fun fact, studies have found that using a packing checklist can significantly reduce travel stress because your brain isn't trying to remember dozens of little details at that last minute. Sometimes the simplest travel hack is just writing things down.

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7: Moose weather.
8: Partly cloudy with a chance of showers early this evening and a risk of a thunderstorm. A low of 17. And on Friday, a chance of showers in the morning and early afternoon with a risk of a thunderstorm. Wind gusting up to 50 kilometers an hour late in the morning with a high of 24 and the humidex reaching 30. Wind gusts continuing into Friday evening with a low of 13.

We're the station with the biggest variety. We're Moose FM. So traveling could definitely be an adventure all on its own, but adds kind of, you know, that mix and becomes a whole different experience. So for families that are heading abroad, there's a lot more to think about than just packing a suitcase. So from passports and travel documents to snacks, entertainment, you know, favorite stuffies, planning around nap schedules. You know, being a parent, you definitely have to be an expert when you're thinking about traveling with kids. A long flight can feel a lot longer when little ones are restless. But it's also amazing to see the world through their eyes as they experience, you know, new places, foods and culture, even landmarks for the very first time. I've heard that many parents will tell you that the journey itself often become part of the family's memories. Maybe it's a child's excitement watching a plane take off from the airport window, their first stamp in a passport, or seeing the ocean or the mountains or famous landmarks that they've seen in pictures, but they actually get to see in real life. A fun fact, children who travel often gain exposure to different cultures, languages, as well as experiences that can build confidence and curiosity about the world around them. So while traveling with kids may require a little extra planning and patience, the memories they make along the way often become some of the stories families talk about for years to come.

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4: Moose weather. Partly cloudy with a chance of showers early this evening and a risk of a thunderstorm. A low of 17. And on Friday, a chance of showers in the morning and early afternoon with a risk of a thunderstorm. Wind gusting up to 50 kilometers an hour late in the morning with a high of 24 and the humidex reaching 30. Wind gusts continuing into Friday evening with a low of 13.
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1: Good afternoon. I'm Julia DeJong. Though June is commonly celebrated as Pride Month, Maynooth will have a Pride event in August. Joe Shulman, organizer of Pride in Hastings Highlands since 1992, passed the torch to new organizers a few years ago. He said over the years, Pride has grown into a welcoming, diverse, inclusive event, but adds not all battles are won yet, and he keeps in mind that Pride started with a riot. Queers of the Area, a local group which counts Shulman as a member, recently helped fundraise for the new lift being installed at the Village Playhouse and are anticipating having the name of their group officially recognized as one of the donors. Shulman notes this would not have been a possibility when he first moved to the area in 1988. He says for this year's Pride, planning will be ongoing right up to the event on August 2nd, but at this point it will include an artisan market, a celebration of local talent within the 2S LGBTQ plus community, and a potluck. He says people will feel welcomed and celebrated from the moment they arrive, and adds the new stewards of the event have done a good job continuing its legacy. United Way Hastings and Prince Edward is helping local families with the cost of back-to-school supplies with its Backpacks for Success program. The initiative is now in its fourth year, and in 2025, it supplied nearly 13,000 students across the area with backpacks and school supplies. Director of Community Impact, Caitlin Lalonde, said the program runs mainly on corporate donations, but anyone in the community can donate. She added the day the backpacks are handed out is a memorable one for staff involved.
2: There's nothing more powerful than, you know, giving kids the opportunity to succeed in school and start with their peers on the same level. And just being able to say, what backpack do you want? And we show them the backpacks available and they get to pick. It's a really, really joyful few hours for us.
1: Anyone asking for assistance is not required to show proof of their financial need, and those who have signed up will be alerted about their pickup day. Bancroft residents are booked in for August 19th. More information is available on the United Way website. A second police officer in Ontario has died in the line of duty this week. Toronto police say 43-year-old Constable Mark Pinizzotto was shot earlier this morning while executing a search warrant at a North York apartment and has died in hospital. The Ontario Special Investigations Unit says it is investigating an exchange of gunfire that led to both a man and officer being taken to hospital. It follows the death of an OPP officer near Hearst on Tuesday. Ottawa is introducing legislation preventing children under the age of 16 from having accounts on social media services. However, officials say there will be a pathway for social media services to seek an exemption if they can show they have put sufficient safeguards for children in place. Officials say while laws exist to respond once harm has happened, there's currently very little that requires online services to prevent harm in the first place. The Safe Social Media Act looks to change that by ensuring that social media services and artificial intelligence chatbots are responsible for addressing harm before it occurs. The proposed legislation will create a legislative and regulatory framework for social media services with three core duties: to protect children, act responsibly, and make certain content inaccessible. Be the first to know. Sign up for news alerts at mybancroftnow.com.
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6: It's the day that soccer fans have had circled on their calendars. The 2026 FIFA World Cup, the biggest in the event's history, gets started with co-host Mexico taking on South Africa in the first of 104 matches that will be played over the next 39 days. Later tonight, Korea Republic plays Czechia. Canada opens up their tournament play tomorrow. The Stanley Cup Final resumes this evening. The best of seven game series is tied at two between Carolina and Vegas.
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0: Moose weather.
1: Partly cloudy with a chance of showers early this evening and a risk of a thunderstorm. A low of 17. And on Friday, a chance of showers in the morning and early afternoon with a risk of a thunderstorm. Wind gusting up to 50 kilometers an hour late in the morning with a high of 24 and the humidex reaching 30. Wind gusts continuing into Friday evening with a low of 13.
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What a great afternoon of travel talk here on Moose FM. We covered everything from those must-have items that you never want to forget before heading to the airport, to packing tips like rolling versus folding, and even using checklists to make sure everything makes it into the suitcase. We also heard some wonderful stories about traveling with family, helping others while traveling, and creating memories that last long after the trip is over. So whether you're planning a big adventure abroad, or maybe a weekend getaway, or just dreaming about your next vacation, hopefully today's conversation, you know, kind of got you thinking about where you'd like to go next and how you're going to get there, now that you know a little bit more about being prepared. Thank you to everyone who has messaged in and shared their travel experiences with us this afternoon. It's always fun hearing these stories and learning a few travel tricks along the way. Have yourselves a great evening, and just a quick heads up, don't forget, tomorrow is Fun Facts Friday.

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3: Weather. Partly cloudy with a chance of showers early this evening and a risk of a thunderstorm. A low of 17. And on Friday, a chance of showers in the morning and early afternoon with a risk of a thunderstorm. Wind gusting up to 50 kilometers an hour late in the morning with a high of 24 and the humidex reaching 30. Wind gusts continuing into Friday evening with a low of 13.
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4: 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The show runs from May 27th through June 28th, Wednesday through Sunday from 11 a.m. to 4 p.m. each day. Ken will be on site each Saturday afternoon. 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
3: Moose weather. Partly cloudy with a chance of showers early this evening and a risk of a thunderstorm. A low of 17. And on Friday, a chance of showers in the morning and early afternoon with a risk of a thunderstorm. Wind gusting up to 50 kilometers an hour late in the morning with a high of 24 and the humidex reaching 30. Wind gusts continuing into Friday evening with a low of 13.
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5: Moose weather.
6: Partly cloudy with a chance of showers early this evening and a risk of a thunderstorm. A low of 17. And on Friday, a chance of showers in the morning and early afternoon with a risk of a thunderstorm. Wind gusting up to 50 kilometers an hour late in the morning with a high of 24 and the humidex reaching 30. Wind gusts continuing into Friday evening with a low of 13.
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4: Moose weather. Partly cloudy with a chance of showers early this evening and a risk of a thunderstorm. A low of 17. And on Friday, a chance of showers in the morning and early afternoon with a risk of a thunderstorm. Wind gusting up to 50 kilometers an hour late in the morning with a high of 24 and the humidex reaching 30. Wind gusts continuing into Friday evening with a low of 13.
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8: Partly cloudy with a chance of showers early this evening and a risk of a thunderstorm. A low of 17. And on Friday, a chance of showers in the morning and early afternoon with a risk of a thunderstorm. Wind gusting up to 50 kilometers an hour late in the morning with a high of 24 and the humidex reaching 30. Wind gusts continuing into Friday evening with a low of 13.
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4: News weather. Partly cloudy with a chance of showers early this evening and a risk of a thunderstorm. A low of 17. And on Friday, a chance of showers in the morning and early afternoon with a risk of a thunderstorm. Wind gusting up to 50 kilometers an hour late in the morning with a high of 24 and the humidex reaching 30. Wind gusts continuing into Friday evening with a low of 13.
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